0: 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You're Jack the Lad.
1: 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Bring the finest old flash little twerp.
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My black Impala, cozy 85. Sonido.

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Steals the colors of the dead. 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The burning red, ash, the angry green, jealous, and the ugly, terrifying black fear.

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Your old man's Trans Am and Kodachrome. Your old man's Trans Am and Kodachrome. Your old man's Trans Am and Kodachrome.

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I said, are you gonna be my girl? It's a 1, 2, 3, take my hand and come with me, because you look so fine that I really wanna make you mine. Really wanna make you mine. 4, 5, 6, come on and get your kicks. 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

conscious. 'Cause I ain't never been one for cheap excuses, and apologies have always been a little later useless.

When I think of that summer of hope I had, Joe. Cause even if we didn't catch a little bit of something,